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You probably won't like the way you feel after all those drinks. 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

Sac Top, South of Sanity, 97.7 WCTY. Well, the Halloween candy's in the store, but it's not really officially Halloween until the Dark Manor Haunted House opens up officially on Friday. But we have got a sneak preview night this Thursday night. 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

0: Luke Combs, Beautiful Crazy. You know what I miss most about summer? It's the sunshine. I don't think we've seen it in like days, weeks, it seems like. But we are going to see it this week and return into the 70s and 80s, the temperature later on this week. Thomas Rhett coming up also with Riley Green. We got Miranda Lambert, Hardy with MacArthur, and Jason Aldean too. 97.7 WCTY.
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That's where all the information is. 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

0: all get those hands up. 97.7 WCTY, another hour of Eastern Connecticut's country is on the way next. We are mad about Adrian Nunez. You might have seen him on TikTok. He's a sensation. A lot of people calling about this show. October 17th is part of our Mad Benefit show. And we're going to be there in the Wolf Den. Also at Comics Roadhouse for a special pre-show party with up-and-coming artist Laura Bryna. So get all the information on that and listen to Win tomorrow morning with Jimmy and Shelley on WCTY. On the way, a throwback from Sammy Kershaw.
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0: Hudson Westbrook. He's going to be playing the Toyota Oakdale Theater coming up in a few weeks. I'm Dave Elder, out of here. Another hour of Eastern Connecticut's country. Get ready for a throwback with Shania Twain. Whose bed have your boots been under? Morgan Wallen, Luke Bryan, all coming up. And Jimmy and Shelley wake you up tomorrow morning.
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Norwich, Groton, New London is mad about Adrian Nunez. The annual Mad Benefit is October 17th in the Wolf Den at Mohegan Sun with a special pre-show party at Comics Roadhouse. 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
0: 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We'll have appetizers, and there'll be a silent auction to raise money for MAD. The night will include a special message from Shelly Martinez. 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

0: times.
1: There are some summer smells that we're going to miss now that summer's over.
0: Oh, gosh, I hate that we've had such beautiful weather.
1: Smells of summer that we're going to miss. The smell of the beach.
0: We're going to miss the smell of the beach.
1: We're going to miss the smell of watermelon. We're going to miss that, they say.
0: Still dying in my fridge.
1: We're going to miss the smell of pineapple. We're going to miss that, they say. There's some other smells that we're going to miss, though. The smell...
0: What's up?
1: I made a list of some of the smells we're going to miss here locally.
0: Eastern Connecticut.
1: We're going to miss the smell of the people in the pit at the Riley Green concert. We're going to miss that. We're going to miss the smell of the Plainfield VFW bike run.
0: Smell of sweaty leather.
1: We're going to miss the smell of 20 ribeyes for $40. Smells so good.
0: How many boxes do you want?
1: We're going to miss the smell of coconut at the bar at the Hard Rock Cafe. Is it the rum or is it Amy May?
0: We don't know.
1: Could be both. We're definitely going to miss the smell of the soap factory on the bike trail in Cranston, Rhode Island. Oh, that smells good. You ever been there?
0: I've been in
1: the soap factory in Cranston, Rhode Island?
0: No, I haven't.
1: Warwick. It's actually in Warwick.
0: Warwick?
1: Yeah, Warwick. The soap factory in Warwick, Rhode Island smells so good.
0: So clean. Good. Clean.
1: Some of the summer smells that we're going to miss here. These are a few of my favorite things.
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1: The Dalai Lama had a toothache. He woke up one morning, said to his wife, "Oh, I've got the worst toothache I've ever had in my entire life."
2: Dalai Lama has a wife?
1: Oh, yeah.
3: Dalai Lama has teeth?
1: Beautiful.
2: A beautiful wife. Okay.
1: Beautiful wife. And he woke up in the morning and she said, "Well, you got to go to the dentist." And he's like, hate the dentist. Oh,
3: hate
1: that's
3: him.
1: The worst thing.
2: He loves everybody.
1: Can I try?
3: Lama's a man of peace.
1: And the dentist looks at the Dalai Lama and says, you got some cavities in there. It's not good.
3: Not good.
1: So the dentist said, "Would you like to try nitrous oxide? Nitrous oxide. No. And the dentist said, "What about some Novocaine?" And certainly you can do Novocaine. And the Dalai Lama said, no. And the dentist said, "Why don't you want anything to prevent you from having pain when I drill in your teeth there and fill your cavities?" And the Dalai Lama said that he wanted to transcend dental medication.
3: Transcendental.
1: He wanted to transcend dental
3: medication.
1: Yes.

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0: stupid, adorable criminals.
1: Nebraska family had to call police on their Roomba vacuum. Family told police there was a burglary in process, and when they heard footsteps coming upstairs, cops arrived and they found the Roomba moving around from room to room. That's what it was.
2: The Roomba.
1: They arrested the Roomba, and they have put the Roomba in jail. He's awaiting trial right now.
2: So I'd like to clone that Roomba and climb the stairs.
1: Then we have a fugitive from law tried to hide from the Belfast Maine police by putting a white sheet over himself and sitting on a hotel bench. How you hide from the police is you pretend like you're a ghost, I guess. Well, it can't be that ghost over there. I don't think.
3: No, he's dead.
1: Fugitive there. When they asked him if he knew who robbed the liquor store, he said he didn't know boo.
4: A hometown start to your day.
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97.7 WCTY, Zach Brown Band and Chicken Fried from 08. Shelly Martinez, Jimmy Lane will be in any minute. We've got tickets for Little Big Town coming to the Toyota Oakdale Theater in Wallingford. That's going to be October 18th. And we've got your tickets right after Joke of the Day, 97.7 WCTY.

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1: There's no better day for a father than the day that his son turns 21 years old and they can go to the bar together.
2: Aww.
1: You know, it's that.
3: It's a rite of passage.
1: Rite
3: yes.
1: of passage. That's, mm-hmm. Yeah, that's exactly the phrase I was looking for.
2: You're
1: bar.
2: Welcome.
1: And as they stood at the bar for the first time, man and his son, mm-hmm. the proud father said, "Now's a good time to talk about some of the facts of life, boy.
3: You need to know. 21?
1: 21, right. Yeah.
2: Young man.
1: Of course, the boy was horrified.
3: Oh, no.
1: At the bar.
3: Can't we just have beer?
1: Dad's getting real. Oh, my gosh.
3: Getting deep.
1: The father said, "Remember, a man that drinks beyond his capacity is no gentleman. To enjoy life, you must observe a happy medium.
3: Yeah.
1: Have a drink occasionally, but never, never, never, never, ever get drunk."
3: Yeah.
1: "Yes, sir," said his dutiful son, "but how am I to know when I am drunk?" The father said, "Well, you see those two men over there in the corner? If you were to see four men, you would know that you were drunk." "Dad, let me have the keys," said the son. "There's only one guy over there."
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0: It's time for This Day in History, this September 29th. Today is National Coffee Day, VFW Day, Mocha Day, and Swedish Fish Day. On this day in 1789, the first regular army is established by the United States Department of War. And in 1963, my favorite television show when I was a kid, My Favorite Martian, premiered on CBS.
1: How do you feel now?
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0: On this date in 1996, Nintendo 64 debuted.
3: It's-a me, Mario. Woohoo! Let's-a-go! Okie-dokie!
0: And in 2013, the Breaking Bad series ended. And that's what happened this September 29th, This Day in History.
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0: 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Get to drinking. Shelly Martinez, it is too early to be drinking. He's drinking. I'm drinking lots of coffee. WCTY. We've got your reserve seats for Mad About Adrian Nunez. He is coming to the Wolf Den October 17th. That's a Saturday. And we're going to have a party at the Comics Roadhouse. It's going to be a lot of fun. All to benefit Mothers Against Drunk Driving. What a worthy cause. And that's going to be October 17th, the Wolf Den at Mohegan Sun. And all you have to do is play Match Game 97.7. 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
7: Our three-day stretch of First Alert weather days has come to an end as the slow-moving coastal storm finally exits, lifting away toward the north and east. In the wake of the storm, we finally dry out today with at least partial clearing. Our next big thing is focused on a warming trend as temperatures reach unseasonably warm levels before the weekend. When it comes to the weekend, it starts dry but could turn unsettled. Today, cloudy to start, then partial clearing, seasonable, 70. Tonight, partly cloudy, fairly mild, 55. Tomorrow, partly to mostly sunny, milder, highs in the mid-70s. In the First Alert Forecast Center at Channel 3, I'm meteorologist Scott Haney, wishing you all a great, safe, and healthy Tuesday.
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0: What time zone am I on? What country am I in?
1: It doesn't matter. It's 5 o'clock somewhere.
0: It's always on 5 in Margaritaville, come to think of it.
1: Yeah, I heard that.
0: You've been there, haven't you?
1: Yes, sir.
0: I've seen your boat there.

0: 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He's coming to the Big E on this coming Sunday. He's just at the Brooklyn Fair. 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

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I'm going to be at Boot Barn on Saturday. Put that on your calendar. I'll be out there broadcasting live. Got the grand opening of the new Boot Barn in Waterford. 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

0: 97.7 WCTY, Lauren Elena and Chase Matthews and all my exes, Jimmy Lane, Shelly Martinez here. National Coffee Day today, so we're looking for you to post a picture of your mug up on our Facebook page today. 83% of people, it's that high, 83% of people get their coffee at home. That's what 83% of people do, getting their coffee at home. The rest
1: so
0: are getting
1: smart.
0: Getting their coffee on the way. I have to get Lavazza. Lavazza is the coffee that my wife has to have. So she orders
1: really?
0: It. She orders it online. She tries to find the best deal. Sometimes it's
1: all over the place. It's even at Walmart.
0: Sometimes it's on sale.
1: Yeah.
0: Sometimes at ShopRite it's on sale. Sometimes it's on Costco. She gets it sometimes at Costco. Sometimes she has to order it online. She's always shopping for it, and she gets a big box whenever she gets it. But it has to be
1: Girl's
0: got to
1: have her coffee.
0: On our Facebook page, we're asking where you're getting it. 38% will get a cup of coffee at a coffee shop, a restaurant, or another location outside the house. And half of adults surveyed said they enjoyed a specialty coffee drink, new record high, some kind of specialty coffee.
1: Yeah, that costs $7.
0: If you can afford that, good for you.
1: Good for you.
0: Your coffee is what? What is your coffee? You brought coffee in or what?
1: I did bring coffee. Okay. It was on sale. It was a Green Mountain coffee.
0: Okay.
1: Buy one, get one free.
0: Okay.
1: But I like Pete's coffee, too.
0: There are some coffee deals today for National Coffee Day. You can text. If you find some, let us know. We'll look
1: Ooh,
0: it up.
1: Let us know.
0: We'll look it up. And
1: I got to have it.
0: You can text us 860-886-1515.
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4: Our three-day stretch of First Alert weather days has come to an end as the slow-moving coastal storm finally exits, lifting away toward the north and east. In the wake of the storm, we finally...

Partly to mostly sunny, milder, highs in the mid-70s. In the First Alert Forecast Center at Channel 3, I'm meteorologist Scott Haney, wishing you all a great, safe, and healthy Tuesday.

0: 97.7 WCTY, Morgan Wallen. Well, we did not win the lottery. The Powerball last night had the drawing, and it was $380 million. And so nobody won, and now the drawing, now it's going to be over $400 million. So Powerball
1: here we go.
0: Snuck up there again when we weren't even looking. It's up there over $400 million.
1: We're going to spend all our Facebook money.
0: Yeah, there we go. Once again.
1: All the subscription money.
0: Once again. At least Powerball is only $2.
1: We break even.
0: Yeah, I know.
1: Yeah,
0: I know.
1: But hey, but the dream's still alive.
0: Subscribers, come on. 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And if we do win the hit the Powerball, we will one day because we keep buying those same numbers over and over again. So subscribe, hit that subscribe button. 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
1: I would do it if I were me.
0: If I had 99 cents a month, I would do it, yeah.
1: I'll loan it to you.
0: Here's Kane Brown.

0: 97.7 WCTY, Kane Brown, 1 Mississippi, Jimmy and Shelley, and today in our history, Anthony was on the air with us. And,
1: oh, we love Anthony.
0: We
1: He's part of our family.
0: He is. He's been with us ever since day one, pretty much.
1: Pretty much.
0: And we love when he plays categories.
1: Uh-oh.
0: And Marty's going to give you a letter, Anthony. What letter do you got for us?
2: Well, it's next in line. It's K, right?
0: K, okay.
2: K.
0: All right, all your answers must start with the letter K, Anthony, a U.S. state.
3: Kansas.
0: The best one, right?
3: Kentucky.
2: Thank you, Anthony. Attaboy.
0: A condiment.
3: Ketchup.
0: A place where you've made love.
2: Uh-oh.
1: Oh, boy. I am repeating it.
0: A place, Anthony, where you've made love. A place where you've made love.
3: Kitchen.
0: Oh, my gosh. A winner.
2: You little rascal.
0: A winner.
1: Get someone back.
2: Kitchen.
1: Woo. Woo. Anthony. Oh, my gosh.
2: Moist.
0: Woo. Yeah.
1: We never fail, Anthony.
0: Oh. Oh.
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0: 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WCTY's got your concert tickets, and we got Little Big Town. That's the show that's coming.
1: I know, Toyota Hotel Theater. Great place to see a show.
0: Yeah. Never been there. But,
1: you've never been there?
0: No.
1: It's very quaint. I really do like it. Yeah.
0: All right. Well, put it on my list. Go there.
1: Go. Little Big Town.
0: Go see a show someday. All right. We got tickets to give away for that. We'll do that 7:41, reverse trivia.
1: Okay.
0: All right. Haley Zimmerman, Fall in Love, 97 WCTY.

0: 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Today, National Coffee Day today, and these are coffee mistakes you didn't know you were making.
1: What's that?
0: Coffee mistakes you didn't know you were making.
1: Okay, spill it.
0: Not grinding your beans fresh. These are, you didn't know you were making these mistakes.
1: Makes too much noise in the morning.
0: Storing your brewed coffee incorrectly.
1: Don't say to thermos. I'll come after you.
0: Putting beans in the freezer is a mistake.
1: I always put my beans in the freezer.
0: Using an uncomfortable mug. Got to have a comfortable mug, man.
1: Got to have one that fits well.
0: Using the wrong temperature water. Okay.
1: I
0: use room temperature water, I guess, when I'm making a coffee. I know it's wonderful.
1: And the wife appreciates it.
0: Having a cold mug is a mistake if you're using a cold mug to, you put your mug in the freezer? Stop doing that.
1: Yeah, don't do that.
0: Yeah, that's for beer.
1: Warm it up first.
0: Beer, you put your mugs in the freezer.
1: I get so confused.
0: Those are mistakes you didn't know you were making. Now, stop making those mistakes there. I guess, which is the one I'm making here? I'm not grinding my beans fresh. I'm using a Keurig. Ooh.
1: Oh, blasphemy.
0: Oh, don't do that.
1: Don't do that.
0: That's bad for the environment.
1: Nanoparticles.
0: Yes.

0: 97.7 WCTY, Keith Urban, days go by. It's happy news. Happy news from the Norwich Bulletin here.
1: Oh, I'll get a choice? I like that. Thank you.
0: Always Home lands grant to fight family homelessness. The Mystic-based nonprofit Always Home has just received a grant from the Nordstrom Foundation, money that will expand its housing supports for families facing homelessness across eastern Connecticut. Representatives of Always Home met with employees of Nordstrom in Norwich to mark the award. Executive Director Tricia Cunningham said rents have surged and families throughout the region are struggling to stay housed, and that just one unexpected financial crisis can trigger a slide into homelessness. The grant will extend the nonprofit's reach with case management and the resources families need to secure stable housing. Always Home has been at this since 1998, working with families with minor children in New London and Windham counties. In the past year alone, it's responded to 603 families in crises, including 1,100 children under the age of 18. That's our happy news story from the Norwich Bulletin today.
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0: 97.7 WCTY Florida, Georgia Line. Got Warner Music's Adrian Nunez going to be doing our show for Mad About Adrian Nunez, and that's coming up October 17th. And we still have reserved seats for that.
1: We still have reserved seats for that,
0: and we got a special free party that we're doing at Comics Roadhouse. And
1: the snacks are always really good. Let's admit it.
0: Yeah.
1: You get dessert.
0: Yeah.
1: We don't fill up.
0: Yeah. And friend of the radio station, Laura Brina, is going to be doing a special show for us at that show.
1: Aw, that's going to be great.
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0: 97.7 WCTY, Zach Top, south of Sanity. Some good news for the youth of our nation out here. A new study found that the young adults, age 18 to 29, lead the way when it comes to everyday kindness. They're performing an average of 5 generous acts every week. More than 80% of Gen Zers consider themselves generous. Many are donating charity, volunteering their time, or helping others in need. So we keep hearing such horrible, horrible things about that age group these days, and that they're just selfish. And
1: they got their own way.
0: They got their own way.
1: They got their own way.
0: Nobody's more kind than them. They just are.
1: That's not true. They're pretty kind. Delightful.
0: They're much more kind than any other generation that is out there. They're performing all those kind acts, every 5 generous acts every week. So
1: helping all those old people across the street.
0: Thank you for helping us.
1: Yeah, I appreciate it.
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0: 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Well, today, National Coffee Day, and there are deals to be had today on National Coffee Day. 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
1: Coffee cooler
0: for $3. I don't see, let's see, some of the ones I don't see yet. I don't see McDonald's. I don't see, let's see, what are the,
1: Starbucks.
0: Starbucks, obviously. Starbucks must have something today.
1: We're looking at you, Starbucks.
0: People can text us or call us if they know of something that we don't know, because we don't know everything. Melissa Ann says, 99-cent any size latte from Baker's Dozen. Mm-hmm. That's a good deal there.
1: Baker's Dozen is a good place.
0: Mm-hmm. And let's see. Well, if you hear of anything, let us know, because we want to share it with everybody.
1: We want to pass it along.
0: It's National Coffee Day.
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0: 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Stupid, adorable criminals, Wendy's workers in uniform broke into a McDonald's employee's car.
1: Why? Why were they mad at the lady at the McDonald's? They're going to rumble?
0: Officials are calling the criminals the Square Patty Duo. With the
1: Wendy's Warriors.
0: The McDonald's employee looked outside and saw his car was being broke into by two guys wearing Wendy's uniforms and saw one of them run off with his backpack. Told the police he recognized one of the Wendy's employees because the guy had applied for a job at McDonald's last month. Sure. Of course he wants to work at McDonald's.
1: He was obviously looking for the recipe for the secret sauce.
0: Yeah. Cops nabbed both guys, one 33 years old, the other one is 18. The Square Patty Duo is arrested and now is going to spend some time in jail. Yeah. Also, Wendy's hasn't commented, but that location is currently taking applications, they said.
1: Did two positions opened up. Isn't that amazing?
0: Yeah. Oh.
1: They're going to get fried now, baby.
0: Number one country song in America belongs to this guy, Kenny Chesney. Always used to have a number one.
1: That's just another day.

0: 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Weather looks good Saturday for the Mad Car Show.
1: So, yeah.
0: Yeah, good.
1: It's about time, huh?
0: Yeah,
1: some good weather on a Saturday.
0: Join Shelley noon to 3 Oscar Point Beach for that. It's Chris Jansen, me, and a beer can.
2: Prettiest girl I'd ever seen. Look at her, man, look at me. I thought I can't just walk up and ask her to dance.

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0: 8:30, 2:30, 45, New London Turnpike, Norwich today. Just show up today. Roll up your sleeve. Lay down.
1: And give the gift of life. 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
1: It must be time for the joke of the day.
0: 741.
1: We do the joke of the day.
0: Joke of the day.
1: Keeps the doctor away.
0: National Coffee Day today.
1: And that's right, Jimmy.
0: Instead of doing a joke today, we thought, since our listeners have been texting us all morning long, they have questions about coffee, and we thought we'd just go ahead and answer.
1: We're experts because we've been drinking a lot.
0: We drink a lot of coffee.
1: Gallons and gallons.
0: We thought we'd just answer questions this morning about all the questions that they have, question after question after question about coffee today.
1: Really?

0: you have left in your life, Mark Anthony.
1: That's right, Mark. You can give it all away to Green Tea if you want to.
0: Dawn Prentice trying to get her 12-year-old son to like coffee.
1: What? I mean,
0: obviously. Yeah, she's got 12
1: years old.
0: Yeah, she's got a 12-year-old.
1: Well, you got to break him in.
0: Yeah, yeah. I mean, we were drinking coffee when we were, what, 5, 6 years old?
1: I was 14.
0: In Wisconsin, I started drinking coffee when I was 5, yeah.
1: Tammy Schmelzer.
0: She wants her 12-year-old son to drink coffee, and he keeps saying, Mommy, it tastes like dirt. She keeps saying, what can she say to her son? Because he keeps saying that his coffee tastes like dirt.
1: Well, she grounded it yesterday. She grounded it. It was ground coffee.
0: Tell him it was ground this morning?
1: Yes, it was ground this morning.
0: Okay. That's a good thing to tell him.
1: Ground. It was ground.
0: It was ground this morning.
1: I told you.
0: That's
1: it was
0: why
1: ground.
0: It tastes like dirt, yeah. Lori Seltzer, she's wondering if she can use coffee maybe to get people to notice her. She wants to know if she can use coffee to get people to notice her.
1: Okay. I know for me, but
0: I have an idea.
1: What's that?
0: Why don't you glue a coffee cup to the roof of your car, and then people will start waving at you all the time.
1: Actually, that's not a bad idea. It's just ground coffee.
0: Tell them it was ground in the morning.
1: That's right.
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0: WCTY. Reverse trivia. Little Big Town, they are coming to
1: Toyota Theater on October 18th.
0: In Wallingford?
1: In Wallingford!
0: That show is coming right up around the corner, you say?
1: In 20 days?
0: October 18th. Yeah. Okay. All right.
1: It's 29. Ooh.
0: Well, then, let's send somebody there. 860-886-1515. A pair of tickets waiting for you if you can get all the questions wrong.
1: Gosh, Jimmy. Wrong? Are you sure?
0: Call us at 860-886-1515.

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1: Listen to the words, people.
0: All right, who we got here?
1: We got Joe.
0: Joe. All right.
1: Joe.
0: We got five questions. Sir. Get them all wrong, and then we'll give you a pair of tickets to see Little Big Town in concert October 18th in Wallingford.
2: Question. Sounds like a
0: plan. Oh, yes. Start the clock, right, Shelly? All right, here we go.
1: Yes, Jimmy, start the clock.
0: The clock has started. Here we go.
1: It started.
0: Question one. What language did Julius Caesar speak?
1: What?
2: Russian.
0: How old is America?
2: 11.
0: Six Flags Amusement Park started in what state?
2: Alaska.
0: How much alcohol is in one nip?
2: A gallon.
0: What was the first toy advertised on TV?
2: Lego.
0: Who is on the $500 bill?
2: Trump.
0: All right. You got them all wrong.
1: Wrong. Wrongaroonie.
0: All right. Congratulations. We got you set up there. Two tickets for Little Big Town.
2: Thanks. Appreciate it, guys.
0: Toyota Oakdale Theater,
1: my
0: Wallingford.
1: Pleasure.
0: Congratulations. Also, in the running, it says.
1: What?
0: One listener will get an autographed copy of their new CD, It's a Dying Art. One person will be a winner of that. So he's in the running for that.
2: Okay.
0: All right. All right. Congratulations. Tell me, how do you spell country?
2: WCTY.
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8: Our three-day stretch of First Alert weather days has come to an end as the slow-moving coastal storm finally exits, lifting away toward the north and east. In the wake of the storm, we finally dry out today with at least partial clearing. Our next big thing is focused on a warming trend as temperatures reach unseasonably warm levels before the weekend. When it comes to the weekend, it starts dry but could turn unsettled. Today, cloudy to start, then partial clearing, seasonable, 70. Tonight, partly cloudy, fairly mild, 55. Tomorrow, partly to mostly sunny, milder, highs in the mid-70s. In the First Alert Forecast Center at Channel 3, I'm meteorologist Scott Haney, wishing you all a great, safe, and healthy Tuesday.

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2: Celebrities with birthdays today. It is, Zachary Levi. He's 46. I'm sorry, Zachary. Andrew Dice Clay is 69. And Brian Gumbel is 78.
0: Well, if it's your
2: birthday,
0: Brian
2: Gumbel,
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0: 97.7 WCTY, Sarah Evans. Oh, that's my turn. Okay. Barbara James, Willie Morrison, Elizabeth Bull of East Hampton. There you go.
1: That's it. Short and sweet, baby.
0: That's all you got.
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0: 97.7 WCTY, Thomas Rhett, Jordan Davis. I see another birthday popped up there.
1: Oh, no.
0: Yeah. Maya Anderson, 12 years old today in Griswold. I knew there had to
1: be. Happy birthday.
0: Had to be more than three birthdays today. So, yeah. Happy birthday
1: to you.
0: Florida, Georgia Line.

0: 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Get your shine on. Well, over the weekend, we heard this very sad news of the passing of Joe Materis out at Surplus Unlimited, the owner of Surplus Unlimited. And I know when I first started working here at the radio station, Tom Moretti took me around to meet his very favorite clients, and Rodney at Old Times was one of them, but Joe Materis over at Surplus Unlimited was one of them, too. And
1: they're staples in Norwich, man.
0: Yeah. And I was, you know, every year we would do the anniversary remote broadcast over at Surplus Unlimited.
1: Yep.
0: And there would be a line, and we would, it was right after the food drive. Every year it'd be right after the Saturday after the food drive.
1: It'd be
0: drive.
1: The best sale for the holidays. Mm-hmm. Yeah, everybody got their decorations and their bags at Surplus Unlimited.
0: Oh, my gosh.
1: That was a place to go.
0: Mm-hmm. And my favorite, I would love, because Joe would come on the air with me, and mm-hmm. I would have the microphone. He'd take that microphone away from me, and I was always like, one of the rules we would have in radio is, like, never let the, you know, interviewer, the client, take the microphone away. You got to control that microphone.
1: You'll never get it back.
0: No, he would take that microphone away from me, and I just gave up on it, but he would, you know, he would hold on to that, and he would do such great remote breaks from there, but people loved hearing from him, and
1: you just gave him from now on, you just gave him the mic every time.
0: Yeah.
1: There you go, Joe. Come get the mic.
0: Yeah, I didn't have to work. He could do
1: He
0: could do the remote breaks for me when we would be out there at Surplus Unlimited. Mm-hmm. And an amazing business, an amazing business owner, and, of course, two great kids.
1: Two great kids,
0: Mike and Susan.
1: We'd say how generous he has been through the years as well. Whenever we needed something, we would go to them. They would always donate just everything we just wanted.
0: Yeah.
1: They still do it.
0: Yeah. And a wonderful wife. His wife is just a wonderful, wonderful lady, too. I've gotten to know the whole family so very, very well.
1: Yeah.
0: Our
1: sympathies.
0: A true loss.
1: Yeah.
0: Anyway, the services are going to be Friday, funeral on Saturday.
1: Okay.

0: 97.7 WCTY, Lainey Wilson at Mohegan Sun this weekend.
1: Not this weekend. You said Lainey Wilson. This weekend is not, it, the 10th is she's coming.
0: You sure?
1: Oh, God, you're scaring me again. Okay. This weekend's the 4th.
0: Okay.
1: Don't scare me.
0: All right.
1: All right.
0: Not this weekend. The 10th is when she's coming.
1: That's okay. Right.
0: That's when the party is?
1: Yeah.
0: Is the party this weekend?
1: I gave
0: the
1: you
0: 10th?
1: My invitation.
0: You're right. Okay. I got you. Okay. Thank you very much. I thought this weekend was the... I thought this weekend was the 10th. This weekend is not the 10th?
1: No. This weekend... Friday the 9th, it starts the party.
0: Okay.
1: Okay, but it's the 10th.
0: 10th is when Lainey Wilson is going to be there, and that's when the big party is going to be with
1: that's
0: that
1: right.
0: DJ who?
1: Oh.
0: At 10 o'clock after that? Or
1: DJ Bryce Alakai.
0: Okay.
1: Alakai?
0: Okay.
1: All right. Anything else you need to
0: thank
1: know?
0: Thank you. That's a, so it's not this weekend, huh?
1: No,
0: thank you.
1: Oh, it's the 30th anniversary. Ooh.
0: Okay. Here I was thinking we had everything was going on this weekend.
1: No.
0: I thought Randy Travis was this weekend and Lainey Wilson
1: Randy
0: was
1: Travis this is this weekend.
0: Okay. Thursday, yes.

0: 97.7 WCTY, last single Saturday night. We're still looking at everybody's mugs that people have for their favorite mugs for coffee. You have a favorite mug at home, like for coffee?
1: Yes.
0: Yeah, me too. I think.
1: I don't know what it is. It's just, I think it's bigger, but really, it's just the same as the rest of them. It's just a little.
0: At the campground, I got my David Dupree coffee mug.
1: Oh, when he,
0: when he came and stayed by.
1: Is it like a hearty mug, like really big? And,
0: just a nice little mug. And it reminds me of when he stayed there. And, of course, we're going to go see him on Thursday night, too, mm-hmm. when he performs with the Randy Travis.
1: Wow, that's going to be incredible.
0: Yeah. Let's see. What do we got here on our listeners? Michelle Starr, she's got a sweater weather. That's what she's using nowadays because it is sweater weather. And... Amy McKeon, what does her say? Old Smoky Ridge reminds her of Tennessee whiskey. Maybe she puts a little Tennessee whiskey in her.
1: She would never.
0: In her mug. Amy May, promoted to grandma. That's what her mug says.
1: Amy May is a grandma?
0: Is she?
1: I'm going to check her certificate.
0: I think.
1: There's no way.
0: Or gonna be.
1: Oh, like, maybe.
0: Or gonna be.
1: In the process.
0: Mm-hmm.
1: I could see that.
0: Deb McGrath.
1: What does her say?
0: One more chapter because she's got her book.
1: She's an author.
0: Yeah, she's an author there. Mm-hmm. Yeah. Kayla Lambert, she doesn't drink coffee, but her...
1: She got a mug anyway?
0: No, she didn't even have a mug. She's got a cup of...
1: Kayla, no way you answering our question. Why you got to do that?
0: A lot of people drink energy drinks instead of coffee.
1: You know what? They do.
0: The younger people drink their, mm-hmm. yeah, so they got to.
1: You're missing out because there's something about a cup of coffee. That's the first thing I do in the morning is I crawl to my coffee maker.
0: Pride of Scotland, Cortland Kinney. Cortland Kinney.
1: Cortland Kinney.
0: Pride of Scotland.
1: That one's very nice. Delightful. Incredible.
0: I'm wondering if that's naughty. But I'm not going to...
1: Don't say it. If you think it's naughty, chances are it is.
0: Melinda Roberts.
1: Melinda, God is watching.
0: Victoria Shrewry, she's excited about her Boston Red Sox.
1: Okay.
0: Going to be in the playoffs, so she's got her Boston Red Sox.
1: And you guys wavered in the beginning.
0: Yeah. I got a bunch of Green Bay mugs that I've...
1: The good luck mugs.
0: Got some green. It's not working out so well for them this year. Anyway.
1: Well, don't waver. Don't be a Red Sox fan.

0: 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Join me at Boot Barn, Waterford, grand opening Saturday, 11 to 1. I'll be there broadcasting live with, they got live country music.
1: They do?
0: Yeah, they'll have lots of great prizes and stuff, and you'll be there later in the day, too. So, mm-hmm. Boot Barn, get your boots.
1: How exciting. Boot Barn comes to Connecticut.

0: 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To personality profile, what your coffee order says about your personality, according to a study that was done by coffee experts.
1: And baristas all around the world.
0: And baristas. They can tell by your order what kind of personality you have here. Let's see. Mocha drinkers are well-read. Mocha drinkers. Double espresso drinkers are not great lovers, apparently. They're selfish lovers, double espresso drinkers.
1: I'm sorry. I'm going to probably giggle during all of these. If that's
0: cappuccino.
1: What most of them imply.
0: If you order cappuccino.
1: Yeah, what's up? You're
0: glass,
1: cheap?
0: Glass half full.
1: Oh.
0: Glass half full, not half, not full. Half full, not full.
1: So if it's half full and not full.
0: Yeah, half empty.
1: That means you're a
0: half
1: positive.
0: Empty or half empty, right? Or half.
1: Means you don't have a lot of money to fill your cup.
0: Right. Flavored coffee drinkers. Poor sense of humor. Flavor. If you order the flavored sense of humor. Spanish. What is Spanish coffee drink? What is Spanish coffee? What is that?
1: They have Kahlua in there.
0: Okay.
1: Yeah.
0: Yes. Yes. You're the type of person that's popular. The people want to gather around you. And that's it. Cold brew drinkers.
1: I enjoy cold brew.
0: Just the opposite.
1: What about us? We're not Mexican anymore?
0: Huh? They're not popular.
1: Oh, they're not. Cold brews are not popular?
0: And,
1: I want a recount.
0: Macchiatos.
1: Macchiatos.
0: Macchiatos, yes. You are quiet.
1: What?
0: Very quiet people.
1: No one's quiet about a macchiato. I want with cream on mine. I mean, coffee
2: with slight
1: cream.
0: What?
1: I like my coffee with a little bit of cream.
0: Oh, okay. Well,
1: you know what that means?
0: No, what does that mean?
1: Means I've dieted and I dropped this sugar.
0: Okay.
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7: Our three-day stretch of First Alert weather days has come to an end as the slow-moving coastal storm finally exits, lifting away toward the north and east. In the wake of the storm, we finally dry out today with at least partial clearing. Our next big thing is focused on a warming trend as temperatures reach unseasonably warm levels before the weekend. When it comes to the weekend, it starts dry but could turn unsettled. Today, cloudy to start, then partial clearing, seasonable, 70. Tonight, partly cloudy, fairly mild, 55. Tomorrow, partly to mostly sunny, milder, highs in the mid-70s. In the First Alert Forecast Center at Channel 3, I'm meteorologist Scott Haney, wishing you all a great, safe, and healthy Tuesday.

I saw the old man's face. Front page obituary. He was a millionaire. He left his fortune to some guy he barely knew. His kids were mad as hell.

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1: All right. Now,
0: if you want to be there and join us October 17th, mm-hmm. call now.
1: Right now?
0: 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Be the 10th caller. Here's Luke Bryan, Someone Else, Calling You Baby.

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0: 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Somebody say so. WCTY, Dan and Shay, they were at Mohegan Sun.
1: Oh, did you sell the pictures? Mm. And our friend Deb McGrath got to meet them.
0: Oh, yeah. Well, yeah. Debbie Doodle went to that show, too.
1: She did not.
0: Yeah, she did. She loved it.
1: We got a convert in the midst.
0: Yeah.
1: Amen.

0: 97.7 WCTY, Brantley Gilbert. He was at Mohegan Sun, too. I mean,
1: people going gaga over those tickets, let me tell you.
0: And we had that,
1: some good fans.
0: That big storm, too, over the weekend. I don't know if you heard about that, that nor'easter.
1: Mm-hmm. I'm going to pick up sticks today or tomorrow.
0: Oh, my goodness. Yeah.
1: I'm looking forward to it.
0: I don't know what's... we went to the campground to see what kind of damage was done there. And there was, you know, at the... we lost one car fort.
1: Mm-hmm.
0: We noticed that the Falcos left their canopy. We brought our canopy in, but that canopy, the Falcos...
1: destroyed.
0: Destroyed, yeah. The cover on the outside TV was blown completely off, so I'm a little worried about whether that TV is going to work now or not, because that TV was out in the rain for a couple of days. I don't know if a TV can stand being in the rain for in a nor'easter, for that matter.
1: I don't know if they make them like that anymore.
0: Yeah, without being covered for a couple of days. I'm a little worried about that TV working now.
1: Why didn't you bring it in? Yeah, just because it's...
0: No, it's covered. We never leave it. We leave it outside all...
1: And it's covered.
0: Covered, yeah.
1: During a nor'easter, you thought that cover was going to stay? You thought, eh.
0: Yeah.
1: Eh.
0: Hope for the best.
1: Yeah. Back to warm where we go. Yeah.
0: TVs, you know, they don't cost that much anyway.
1: You know, that's true.
0: Yeah.
1: In fact, when you going to have?
0: I mean, I look at, you walk by them at Walmart, they're 80 inches, and they're like, you know, $120.
1: Seriously.
0: Like, yeah.
1: $140, $129.
0: Yeah.
1: Cut a coupon.
0: Like, yeah.
1: So I hear you. I get it.
0: Another one, I guess. Yeah, if it doesn't make it, you get a new one.
1: We want a new one anyway. Yeah. Let's get a bigger one
2: next
1: time. Boot
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Think as you drunk, WCTY Channel 3. First Alert Weather Center says cloudy is a start, but maybe it's going to clear up seasonable with a high of 70. 97.7 WCTY.

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Every Wednesday is Woof Wednesday here at WCTY. Thanks to All Paws on Deck. Listen as Susanna tells us all about our featured pup of the week. That's tomorrow, Woof Wednesday, WCTY. It's Dylan Scott. I need a new

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Chris Young as well. WCTY.

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He's going to be one of next year's Stagecoach headliners in April. I'm Angie, and this Tuesday Workday with Russell Dickerson's Every Little Thing.

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Been by now. Is up for an MTV VMA on Sunday for Song of the Summer, but Ariana Grande walked away with the moon person. 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

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He and Carly Pierce were once married. It didn't stick. Now it's Tucker Wetmore. Reportedly, he and Ella Langley are another country A-list couple. I wish them well.

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Now it's Hudson Westbrook playing the Toyota Oakdale Theater in Wallingford in November. 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

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He participated in The Voice's 30th season celebration special that aired on September 16th. 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

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He's making quite an impression on his first season as a coach on The Voice, and he loves it. But he does not enjoy how awkward the blind auditions can be. He really hates crushing people's dreams. Good afternoon. I'm Angie. It's Rascal Flatts. 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

0: 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And now, Joe Nichols.
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Here's Poe Wetzel along with Ella Langley. The record-breaking artist says she's allowing herself to enjoy the moment.

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We are mad about Adrian Nunez at the Wolf Den on October 17th. 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

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Norwich, Groton, New London is mad about Adrian Nunez. The annual Mad Benefit is October 17th in the Wolf Den at Mohegan Sun with a special pre-show party at Comics Roadhouse. 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

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Good afternoon. I'm Angie with Tim McGraw. His Las Vegas residency at the Coliseum at Caesar's Palace begins October 23rd.

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Now it's Kenny Chesney. As he has done in the past, he'll rehearse for his upcoming stadium tour in an actual stadium, which he pays for by the day. No.

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1: 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I'm Angie. Enjoy the afternoon with Sarah Spencer. She's in at 3 for the Tuesday drive home. And now, Chris Jansen.
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Norwich, Groton, New London is mad about Adrian Nunez. 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

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Good afternoon. Sarah Spencer with the 3 o'clock throwback. We're taking you back, live a little, to 2011. It's Kenny Chesney on 97.7 WCTY.

kid myself. 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

So did you go out and celebrate National Coffee Day today? 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Ooh, loving that. 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

0: 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Jimmy and Shelley have a new Pooch in the Spotlight with Woof Wednesday, All Paws on Deck. 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

Riley Green, busy guy, just dropped his That's Just Me tour across the U.S. and Canada. He's going to be doing 29 dates for 2027. It's Florida Georgia Line. They're also out on tour next year. WCTY.

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I'm in a-

0: 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Once again, we're joining forces with Mohegan Sun and Mad for a night of country music with Adrian Nunez in the Wolf Den coming up Saturday, October 17th to benefit Mothers Against Drunk Driving. 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

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Next summer, this guy, along with Sheryl Crow, opening up for Kenny Chesney for his concert tour dates. Eric Church, Hands of Time, WCTY.

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97.7 WCTY. He took his sweet time getting this album out. It was worth the wait. His sixth studio album, The Way I Am. This is Sleepless in a Hotel Room.

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Zach Top in South of Saturday, 97.7 WCTY. Well, it finally stopped raining and the sun actually made an appearance for a little bit today. The weather getting a little bit better later on this week. My name's Dave Hunter, just after 7 o'clock. Thanks so much for loving your country with us. Here's Blake Shelton, Lainey Wilson on the way too.

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Coming in at 97.7 WCTY. Jimmy and Shelley wake you up tomorrow morning with the Wolf Wednesday Pooch of the Week. It's all paws on deck. It's all about adopting little furry friends with WCTY.

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0: comes. Rethink some things. 97.7 WCTY, along with Mad and Mohegan Sun. We have got Mad by Adrian Nunez. You've seen him on TikTok. He's going to be appearing in the Wolf Den on October 17th. We got a special pre-show at Comics. You can be there with Laura Brina. It is going to be so much fun. Jimmy and Shelley, Angie and I will all be out there for that show. And you can win your way in WCTY.com and with Jimmy and Shelley tomorrow morning. Get all the information on that big show and such an important thing to be at. Toby Keith on the way with a throwback. Also, Chase Matthew. And we've got FGL2.
1: 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We'll have appetizers, and there'll be a silent auction to raise money for Mad. The night will include a special message from Shelly Martinez. Warner Music Nashville's Adrian Nunez is hosting our annual event to raise money and awareness for Mad. 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